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Loud and Eagle, come in. Loud and one. Because of the heavy smoke condition was grease in the oven, and it was advised to clean it properly. Apartment and hallway have been cleared by positive pressure ventilation. We're in the process of breaking it down. Three shifts.

Approved drive command fire dispatch. Dispatch. Smoke condition caused by grease buildup in the oven within apartment BB. No fire extension confirmed by ladder 1 with a thermal imager. Apartment in common hallway were ventilated with PPV fan. I'm going to forward correspondence to fire prevention to follow up as no fire alarm was activated within the building. You can terminate command. Battalion 2 is available.

0: 4729. Reese's.
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floor, 7th through the headquarters. Take down this plate and just let me know the address on it. Jersey Ridge, Zulu 41, Papa Juliet Hotel. That's Jersey Ridge, Zulu 41, Papa Juliet Hotel.

0: course, and if you be advised, I'm not getting a call back on that.
1: Thank you.
0: Okay, received.

0: 472 Cancer, this is plate into the CAD as well. Jersey Reg, Victor 18, November Hotel Mike. Jersey Reg, Victor 18, November Hotel Mike.
1: Received.

0: 164. Head over to 10 Oak Street, apartment 209. 28-year-old female having an allergic reaction. I dispatched MyCon, BLS and ALS.
1: Four 7-2, I'll be cleared. It's going to be two vehicle reportable, no injuries, no tows.
2: Resist.

0: 458. And he says that vehicle 2 issued to the RL. I'll be 9-1.
1: 364.

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1: Receive.

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1: Basketball court, soccer complex, and Sixth Street Park, secure.
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1: What's up with you?
0: 9317 South at the Exxon. I'm out with Jersey Reg, Romeo 85, Whiskey Bravo Juliet. That's Romeo 85, Whiskey Bravo Juliet, 17 South Exxon.
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0: 9317 South is going to be at the Chevy dealership. 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
0: Head over to 41 Atkins Terrace, see if you can speak with the elderly lady there. Just trying to locate her family.
1: Sorry, what was her complaint?
0: She's trying to locate her family, not answering their phone. 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

0: 5-1, I'll be out.
1: Did they say first or second floor?
2: He told me over the phone it was a single family home. 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

0: 164, how are you making out?
1: Speaking with the caller now. Caller, I believe, has a dementia. She believed that her two grandchildren were here. I'm trying to calm her down now and have her speak with her daughter to assure her that the kids aren't out here.
2: Lieutenant, is there a phone number affiliated with this?
0: Yes, I called it, no answer.
2: What is it, just so I can refer to the people here?
0: 201-774-6876. And I also reached out to the daughter, no answer.

0: 151.
1: 151.
0: 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He has a SOS button on his watch that he might have hit in his sleep. Everything's in order.
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2: Excellent.
0: 151, we'll be checking on a black color Corolla Charlie 64 Whiskey Gulf Tango.

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2: 456.
0: Closing the city response to a burglar alarm is going to be at 316 20th Street. That's going to be the Bolero alarm. The point of activation is interior of Zone 8.
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1: Get a respond in the area of 48 Catalan Court. 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She's unsure if it's a car or what the type of alarm it is.
0: Appreciate it.

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0: Caller does not want to see an ambulance and is requesting to cancel them.
1: She doesn't want an ambulance?
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0: 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I was now anxious awaiting an Uber, so I'm going to stand by folks here in a few minutes.
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0: 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He's right at Munaki on commercial.
1: Receive.

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0: Commercial Abenaki, Phoenix, Pan Technology. 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
2: 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I'm not, sorry. Is it facing out towards Abenaki?
0: Yeah, he's facing Abenaki. We're at the stop sign.

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1: Oh, for the drive shaft snap. He's sitting duck here. He has a tow on the way.
0: Is he off to the side?
1: Nah, not really.
0: ETA on his hook.
1: His toes will be here in an hour.
0: Is he set up safely for that duration, or do you want Nick to

0: start by giving you the tag. It's New Jersey, Alpha, Tango, 594 Bravo, New Jersey, Abortion.
1: Okay, if he's set up safe, he can remain. If it's not safe where he is, we'll call next.
0: Yeah, I was thinking that it's going to get busy before that hour, so maybe just get next a call. Get him off his side.
1: Hey. I have a truck.
0: It's a smaller garbage dump truck. You just have one stop prior, so just one load.
1: Yeah.

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0: Make sure that vehicle 491 open the roadway.
1: Okay.

KCR 939 Rutherford Police, Rutherford Fire Department. An alarm of fire at Etsy Foods, 275 Vets Boulevard. That pole station that activated yesterday. That's 275 Vets Boulevard for fire alarm activation.

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3: Ladder 1 Delta, okay, unassigned.
2: Ladder 2 Alpha? 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
3: Ladder 2 Bravo?
2: Okay. Ladder 2 Charlie?
3: Okay.
2: Ladder 2 Delta? Okay. On a time.
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1: Sierra, Charlie 50, Victor November Sierra, 17 North.

0: 159. Uh, 29 Jane Street, caller there states that a vehicle's been parked by for two days. Can you put a tow sticker on it? Enforce any resident parking?
1: Receive.
2: One 148, I'm in the area. I'll take care of it. 159, disregard.
0: Where is he?

0: 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You free?
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1: I'll be out on Patterson Ave, crossing Minock, with what appears to be a disabled Alphas. So Juliet 10, uniform, X-ray, Tango.

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0: 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Can you contact Nick's for a four-door sedan? 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
1: Okay, Sergeant.

0: 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Can you just run a New Jersey DO check for 340?
1: Confirm, Sunday.
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2: 65.
1: I'll send you the plate over, Chad. Can you respond over to 59 Lincoln Place? At this time, the owner of the house would just like to have a warning placed on the vehicle for blocking the driveway. 59 Lincoln Place. 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

0: Sarge, if you want, I can stay here if you want to keep continuing roving.
1: Negative, we're good, thank you.
0: One, six, three. With that, I'll be clear from here.
2: Please do.

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1: Yes.
0: Next time, remove that vehicle and drive her off the roadway in the back of

KCR 939, Rutherford Police, the Rutherford Fire Department. 148 Hackett Place. Call resident reports. Her electric outlet just sparked and flames came out of it inside the residence. That's 148 Hackett Place. Flames came out of an electric socket. She said it's since subsided, but that did occur. 148 Hackett.

0: 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Warning, Lysitia.
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0: Can you respond to 821 Morton Street? Take a report of a dog attack.

0: 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Am I clear to head that way as well?
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0: Can you respond down with 159 to see if we can figure out where the other dog is?
1: You said it was on Morton?
2: Hey, 473, what's your message?
3: I'll be at school for a walk, sir.
2: 446.
1: 372 Starkey, I'm on it.
2: Thank you.

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1: Negative.
0: As advised by two parties not to contact EMS, they don't need an ambulance.
1: Copy that.

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1: Alright, receive.

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1: Sorry.
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0: Where are you?
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0: 473. 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
1: I'll do whatever 446 says.
0: 446. Side on that detail for tonight.
2: Oh, firm. I'm still gonna do it.
0: Kate, 473.
1: Affirm, Steve.
0: Kate.

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0: Were they able to get an address on Madison Street? I'm going through the assault licenses now.
1: I'm heading there now. I'll give you a numerical when I get there.
0: Appreciate it. Thank you.

0: 159. It's going to be 3-4 Madison. 3-4 Madison. Going to attempt to make contact now.
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0: 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Can you take an MBA? It's going to be right at the Panera entrance off of 17 by the stop sign getting into the complex.
1: Where is it?

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1: 159.
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1: Alright, we'll be back in. We're unable to make contact with the resident at 34 Madison. Doesn't appear that anybody's home. We're going to document the incident and forward it to 154. Mrs. Berlinski transported her dog to Clifton Animal Hospital. She's fine.
2: Cheers.
3: 1-4-8. Okay. Negative headquarters, 148 to 144, you call?
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1: Be
0: advised, southbound Hackensack Street will be closed from Railroad Ave to the trestle for about an hour.
1: Copy that.

0: 163. 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I'll be on Patterson Ave, right next to Supreme Bagels. We got a white BMW occupied one time. It's got a no plate, however, he's trying to show me something from the window. I'll advise further.
1: Thank you.

0: What?
1: I obtained the plates on this vehicle. He's claiming he's a dealer.
0: Alright, if you want, I'll check the VIN against the registration to see if it's registered to the dealership.
1: VIN.

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0: 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I'm not sure where the pallets fell.
1: Where's it?

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0: 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I cleared 88 for reports.
1: If 165. Can you respond over to 27 High Street? Speak to the homeowner there. He would like to report something.
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0: 163, just respond over to 27 High Street with 165. 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So get the other side story.
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0: Thank you.

Engine 3, respond to 179 Columbia Avenue. Caller's reporting a construction hazard, stating that there's a long piece of wood hanging from the fourth story window. Crosses are Jackson and Van Buren Street. Engine 3, 179 Columbia Avenue. Caller wants to report a construction hazard, a long piece of wood hanging from the fourth story window. Your crosses are Jackson and Van Buren. It's going to be behind the property. Time now, 11:03.

0: Engine 3 from Inspector 5. The Super's gonna meet you in the front. I called him and he's gonna fix the issue, but he's gonna meet you in the front.
1: Receive.
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1: Engine 3 is on scene. We have a 2.5-story wood frame residential occupancy. Engine 3 will be established in Columbia out of command. Members will be investigating reports to follow.
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0: 415. Okay, southbound Hackensack Street is open. No, northbound in that same area will be closed from Railroad to the trestle.
1: Dispatch from Columbia, I have command.
2: Go for dispatch.
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Engine 4, 321 Broadway for wires down. Crosses are 8 Creek and Liberty. Time now 11:19.

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0: Responding over to 2nd Avenue.
1: Yes, sir, we're on location. It's going to be a failure to notify. You got an alarm coming on scene. They're going to be putting the system on test. You can send a CAD for this one.
0: 10-4, we'll do.
1: You have something else for us, or we're good?
0: No, no, negative.
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1: Good,
0: I'm going to be out of vehicle. New York, Lima, Robert, Bravo, 3868. Lima, Robert, Bravo, 3868. Patterson Avenue, just before Cornelia. Do you have another unit start this way?
1: One 6-3, can you head that way? 140, Sarge, you want me to start that in here?

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0: 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I'll just keep 163 rolling here.

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0: Can you get Nick for Keo, New Jersey, when you're ready? Yes. Foxtrot 8-3, Victor, Foxtrot, Charlie.
1: Briefing.
0: Just let them know we're inside the parking lot, so as soon as they take the left, they'll see us.
1: Briefing.

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1: Cool.
2: You have the private tel info for your report.
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2: Okay.

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1: Can you guys just take a ride over to Grant Street? Can you guys just play the area? There was a couple people fighting on the field. It looks like they were just messing around. A couple parents are there for the graduation. They're just concerned. Can you just make sure there's nothing, just make sure they're not there anymore fighting.
0: 165 receive.
2: 165 receive.
1: The four parties, they all walked towards Grand Street together. They didn't appear that they appeared to be friends at this point. It was two black males, two white males. One had a yellow bike, and the other one was wearing a white t-shirt and black pants.
2: Racist.

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0: 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I'll check over by the school.
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Respond to 434 Route 46 westbound. 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Repeating KSZ 272, South Aztec Police to South Aztec Fire Department. Respond to 434 Route 46 westbound. Staff active in Sun's Restaurant for commercial fire alarm. 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

1-6-3. Lieutenant, we gotta check the surrounding area. 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

0: Ladder 2, response to 47 Kruger Place, apartment 1, to assist EMS with forced entry. Crosses are Sherman and Gregory. Ladder 2, 47 Kruger Place, apartment 1, to assist EMS with forced entry. Crosses are Sherman and Gregory. Time's now 13:51.
1: Level 1351.

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0: 310, we'll be transporting 1 mil HOMC. Now what?
1: Okay, QED. Mm-hmm.

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0: 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You can terminate command, latitude available.
1: Received. 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

0: Letter 2, respond to 266 Paulison Avenue to assist EMS on a lift assist. Crosses are Main and Broadway. 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Your crosses are Main and Broadway. Time is now 14:21.
1: Canary Bread. Possibly a motor vehicle accident where someone was struck by a vehicle. Head over to Panera. White Subaru is reported to be involved.
0: Receive 1421. Be advised, it's for apartment number 2.

0: 140159. Go ahead. Well, what? A vehicle took off 17 south?
1: Yeah. Oh, yeah, they're on the way to the area now.
0: Okay. I'm sitting in Exxon and didn't get the description of it.

0: 446.
1: 446.
0: He took the stop sign for sake at 17, ordered cold, and that it's possibly hanging upside down. Just let me know what I need.
1: Green sake at 17.
2: Shirt was struck by the vehicle and it was attempting to strike other vehicles, possibly in regard to fleeing the scene. Last direction was 17 South and Tango 3-4 Whiskey Juliet X-Ray comes back to a white Subaru out of Lynnhurst. 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

0: sir. I'll be out.
1: Four 4 6 9 0.

0: Details for callers that involve vehicle appear to have hit on a plate reader, Park Avenue in Rutherford, heading towards Lyndhurst. Spend message put out. Lyndhurst was contacted directly.
1: 159
0: received. Mike on PLS is also dispatched.

0: 446.
1: Good.
0: I'll be back in as repaired.
1: Take

0: 159.
1: 159.
0: I'm going to head over to Krispy Kreme, see if they have any camera footage of this incident. I already spoke to Panera employees who stated that they do not have any cameras on the exterior.
1: Alright, copy that. Lieutenant Applegate's on the way. If he's not there already, just to, you know, coordinate with him as well in regards to the investigation.
0: Roger.
2: One 140 on out.

0: 140.
1: Sir, can you send me a number? I'll be out of Riggins with Bergen County K-9 doing a sweep.

0: 159.
1: 159.
0: We will all be clear of Panera. One party provided a statement to Detective Lieutenant Applegate and left the area. The injured party signed an RMA with Bergen County EMS and is currently en route to our headquarters to provide a statement to Detective Lieutenant Applegate.
1: Copy that, 1459.
0: Are we clear to 88?
1: Hey, everyone is clear.
2: One by zero to headquarters. I am inbound and arrived at headquarters, starting mileage 76781, ending mileage 76781.
1: 1459.
3: 148.
1: 148.
4: Alright, check that address with that reg. Negative result.
1: Copy that.

0: 140, Sarge. Do you have the case number for Riggins?
1: Seven zero four one.

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1: 446.
2: Hoboken Road at Route 17, vehicle on the median. Let me know what you need.
1: Proceed. Leaving the school.
2: Hey.

0: Sorry, I'll head there with him.
1: Okay.
2: One six five.
1: Nick's towing reported a MVA 17 South at Hoboken. So, let me know if it's cars across that and what's going on.
2: The racist.

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0: Michael 58, Nancy Tango Lima, and we're going to need Nick's here. 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

0: 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Took a walk through. It's clear. Appears to be a from the wind. There's heavy winds here. Maybe the back door is rattled as well. 159 is make contact with the property owner.
1: Okay.

0: 747 headquarters, the property owner is responding. She'll be here in a minute. 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
1: Receive.

CR 939, Rutherford Police, Rutherford Fire Department, 37 Barrows Avenue, 37 Barrows PSENG reports a strong odor of gas within the residence, and they heard a boom from the boiler room. Be advised, we do have a power outage in that area from a tree down a few minutes ago.

0: responding.
1: The tree is down at Mountain and Van Riper area, so you should be good getting there.
0: Overseas.
2: All set cars, I need someone to break.
3: 3-0 breaks.
2: Washington at a Brill mail party, intoxicated.
3: At the stop, a bus stop there?
2: He disconnected with 911 prior to getting that information from him. They haven't pinged at Washington Ave, at Burrell, right in that area.

0: 147.
1: Yes, sir.
0: Walk through conducted with the property owner. All clear. Units are back in.

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1: 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It's a 2.5-story wood frame, single family. 56 Ford will be establishing command. This is between Summit and Ridge Road. Engine 2, come in off of Ridge Road.
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1: Just Sinatra.
0: Pretty, it looks like 309 or 310 is coming down the road now.
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Good. 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Can you try to find him if I give you his name? First name, Candido, common spelling. It's Charlie, Alpha, Nancy, Delta, India, Delta, Ocean, and last name when you're ready. Lomas, Lima, Ocean, Michael, Alpha, Sierra, date of birth when you're ready. 6/19/1975.

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1: The light at Orion Barrows is out in all directions. Traffic's starting to back up pretty bad over there.
0: Thank you. Yeah, all our officers are tied up. Lyndhurst, East Rutherford officers tied up, and Sheriff's Department's not even sure if they can get there.

0: 150 headquarters. We're going to be on a 242 Washington Ave in Valpo, attempting to locate the individual from before.
1: Copy that.

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Respond over to the EMS building, 54 Grove Street, 54 Grove Street. St. Clair's on scene reporting some sort of alarm sounding from the boiler room. It's Engine 1. Respond over to 54 Grove Street. It's going to be EMS building. Check out a possible alarm sounding from the boiler room. 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
0: All right, we're going to have one male under. Myself, 155, will be transporting one back. Starting mileage 22277. 22277.

Rutherford Police, Rutherford Fire Department, at the Mountain Way in the area 314 Mountain Way, where the tree came down on the wires. Officer Kellyanne is reporting smoke condition now outside the residence near the down tree and the wires. PSE&G is on scene.

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0: 56-4 received.

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Coming off of Van Riper. 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
0: Appreciate it.

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0: 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I repeat, KCR 939, Rutherford Police and Rutherford Fire Department. Activated fire alarm, 32 Ames Avenue.
1: He's going to respond to Ames Avenue. 1C is going to be Mountain Way Command.
0: Just be advised, I may not have a patrolman to send on that. With all the trees down. So if you don't see one, don't be surprised.
1: Receive, I got you.

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Three-story commercial. Alarm is sounding. 56-1 is going to be Ames Avenue Command. This is the Mason Cellar.

0: 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I'm descending closing on the second floor.
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0: 588, who are you trying to reach?
1: I want to find out the three cones in front of the Little League, who they are being saved for.
0: 144 to 140.
2: There are for two more administrators on their way here. Just leave them there.
1: Received.
0: One 144 to all units down at the field. Just make sure everybody's on too. Talk with anybody next to you. Make sure the portable is on, gentlemen.
1: Received. Received.

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0: 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Time is 1728.
1: Time 3 is responding.

0: Sky 3 at this, S 291.
1: Yeah, it's affirmative, Chief. 291 Lafayette.
0: All right, you put me on location. Looks like a education facility investigating.
1: Received, Chief. All I got was zone 992, general fire alarm. No description.
0: Okay.
1: Hey, the 3 is going.

0: 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Command, what was the cause of that determined?
1: Check 1731.

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1: Hey, got a contractor painting in here. 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Alright, receive.

0: 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I'm here right now with the painter. Is it confirmed?
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2: Alright, you're going to be painting till 10 o'clock tonight. They've been advised to place the system on test. They do have a little vapor down here. They're going to need to ventilate a little bit.
1: I received. They're going to put the system on test.
2: 4 Bravo to command. 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
1: Go ahead.
0: If you don't fit there, come back towards the field. First, second class behind the Volvo.
1: Yeah, I'm just waiting for that. Oh, yeah, I'm just waiting
0: for that. Marines, return to channel 2.
2: Drop.

0: Lafayette Command, dispatch.
1: Go ahead, Command.
0: I'm close to the activation due to spray painting. 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Tie 3 is available.
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Timeout 1803, dispatch 8.

engine 3, engine 2, engine 1, ladder 2 in the battalion. 570 Main Ave, 570 Main Ave, Prospect and River Drive in the crosses on the alarm activation. Battalion 3, engine 3, engine 2, engine 1, ladder 2. 570 Main Ave, Prospect and River on the crosses on the alarm activation. Time is 18:15.

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0: walkthroughs on location. These guys who may not come in. We got a one-story attack, type 3, restaurant. Not to show from the exterior, be investigating.
1: Received, Chief. 1819. Alarm company reported zone 10 kitchen smoke detector.
0: All right, receive.

0: Headquarters to the fire department. Can you respond to 9 Toledo Avenue? Going to be for an activated smoke detector from the ground floor elevator area. 9 Toledo Avenue.
1: Received, Chief. Command is terminated 1822.
2: Chief, one of the crossing guards has a head injury due to the stop sign hitting her in the head. Can you see if East Rutherford has an ambulance here just to check her out?
3: Where is the crossing guard located?
2: We're at the front gate, Hackensack and East Union.
3: There's no East Rutherford units on scene?
2: Negative. They're all inside. We're at the front gate. This is where we're assigned.
3: Let me notify East Rutherford. Stand by.

0: East Coast Car, is anyone nearby? Have a second, Union.
1: 151, I'm headed down that way. Work out.
2: Strong each over there.

0: 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That's why I'm so sorry.
1: Steve, engine 3, responding momentarily.
2: Damage report at BJ's. You're going to see a Chevy, black Chevy Traverse near the front entrance. He'll wave you down.

0: 151. Can you head over to 144 Orchard? In the parking lot, you'll see a Camry and an unknown truck. The owner of the property advised that those vehicles were left there by two females. They don't have permission to park there. I advised them they would have to tow it at their own expense. They just said there was some suspicious activity where the females were looking into other vehicles in that lot. Can you just make sure they're not stolen and there's nothing going on over there?
1: Crazy.
2: 151. Sorry, what was that location?
3: 144 Orchard. That's the built tough construction home.
2: Okay, I thought it was by me. All right.

0: KDU-612, Hazard Heights Police, Hazard Heights Fire Department, nightly pager test. Repeating, Hazard Heights Police, Hazard Heights Fire Department, nightly pager test. 1845 hours, dispatcher 411.
1: I got a Altima and a Yukon truck. I'll check these out.
2: Richie, that's probably them. They were viewing it through their cameras.

0: 32 headquarters, can you drop the CAD for this call?
1: Our neighbor on Orchard, the other one's out of Lynnhurst. I'm guessing they went to the graduation.
2: All right, copy that. No property damage, correct?
3: Negative, everything appears in order.
2: All right, received. That's why I advise them.

Azure 3 to Leonard. Go ahead. No signs of smoke or fire. We tried attempting a reset on the alarm. It's staying in trouble and supervisory. Maintenance is on scene. They're going to contact the alarm company. You can jump the cat.

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1: 151.
0: LC, we spoke to a neighbor at 138. Both those vehicles are back at her residence. Is there any way you can contact them and just see if it's okay that they leave it for until the graduation's over? There's no parking anywhere for them.
1: I'm sorry, you said both of them belong to the neighbor?
0: Yeah, directly next to them. It's just with the graduation, they have nowhere to park.
1: All right, copy that. I'll advise them.

WNJU 3 tonight, Woodridge Police the Fire Department responds to 55 Humboldt Street, 55 Humboldt Street, for a general fire alarm, zone 1.

0: That quote is 2471.
1: Come in, Dark. LC, Park.
0: Eric, are you at that location yet?
1: That's perfect.
0: Alright, so I just received a call from that complainant that's staying at the Holiday Inn Express. How loud is that music?
1: It's not too loud.
0: I received.
1: Four forty-four.
0: Sarge, are you available?
2: Always.
0: Can you respond to Holiday Inn Express, room 522, and speak to the complainant there? Can you just see how loud the music is? Because this is about the sixth or seventh time this guy has called from there, and it's only 7 o'clock. He called earlier at 6 p.m. saying that the music was so loud that he can hear it through his headphones.
2: Receive, room 522.
0: Thank you.
3: I'll see, am I clear to head that way?
0: Affirm.

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1: One off again while we're here. You got the alarm to disrupt.
2: Steve, thank you.

0: 444.
1: C91, I spoke with that party. He says if the levels stay now that it's perfect and he will no longer call. Advise him if he calls again, we're going to keep checking.
0: I received. Just advise him he is the only one in that entire hotel that has been complaining.
2: He was advised of that as well.
0: Thank you.

Engine 3, respond over to 10 Lexington Ave. It's going to be 10 Lexington. Assist PD on scene with the wire down. It's going to be for Engine 3, respond over to 10 Lexington Ave. 10 Lexington on a wire down. Time is 1922.

0: dispatch to 3A. Go for 3A. All right, you guys can stand down. Apparently, it's not electrical or a cable wire. This is going to be a wire that's attached to the a banner going across Lexington Ave. We're going to be notifying DPW instead.
1: 3C, engine 3 is available.

Bobby Winner. Toledo. Management's on scene. They're going to put this alarm on test until the alarm company goes out so they can keep going off and then put it back when they're done fixing it in Jumpscat.

0: LRC.
1: Yeah, do you want me to let him on the truck? Hey, Kev, you got me? You want me to put them on the truck?
2: They're moving along the fence here. 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

You get back in. 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

suspension engine 4. Respond over to 170 Paulson Ave, 170 Paulson, Boulevard and Acreage. Neighbors reporting audible fire alarm sounding. It's engine 4, respond over to 170 Paulson Ave, Boulevard and Acreage on the crosses on audible fire alarm. Time is 1957.

0: Engine 4 responding, 170 Paulus. Dispatcher, you have a representative going to that location?
1: Yeah, I'm in the process of reaching out now.
0: Appreciate it.